grateful sort. Hopefully you're managing to get some extra time off across the weekend, but your Saturday night remains unchanged. We are banging out the big house, progressive and trance beats as usual. My name is Noel Moore. This is Club Culture. Marco, Liz and lovely Laura with Ben Santiago and Real Love getting us underway this week. And you just heard Reza and Just Gio back in the day. How have you been? How's your 7 days been? It's been a mixed bag here in the Falklands, bringing you this program from our Falklands studios, where we are well and truly in winter. And I've been looking out across the Falklands landscape and seeing snow regularly over the last 7 days. Winter well and truly landed here, but not your problem. Hopefully you are looking forward to summer elsewhere around the Forces world. We're going to get into your house session very soon after a track you may have heard on BFBS this week. It's another Eddie.

Get in touch with me, and you can also find At Club Culture on Blue Sky as well. Got your house session coming up. Nina Simone and Mo Check in there. Also, a remix of the Bebe Rexha and Faithless track. A remix of a Calvin Harris classic as well on the way. Definite Grooves, Lenny Fontana, and this is Alan Pisano with Luis Eri and

Rose edit, Bibi Rexha and Faithless New Religion, the Dank and Gladius remix, and Nina Simone with Mochak and Sea Line Woman, the Mochak extended mix on Verb. If you do want to find out more details about the tracks we feature here in Club Culture, then the best place for that is via our WhatsApp channel. 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This is Foreign Moves and Simple Minds with Someone, Somewhere in Summertime.

Power Moves and Simple Minds, someone, somewhere in summertime. It's BFBS, the Forces Station. Thanks to Joe Carden for stepping things up on your Saturday night and warming up for us here in Club Culture, as always. We are almost done with our house vibes this week, progressive and trance.

Tonight. It's within your very soul. Tonight.

Patrick and Alex, Cole Ross and Burn tonight on We Are Brave, and Decon Once in Phuket on Sunrising Records. Wrapping up hour one, plenty more to come. Another couple of hours, we will head progressive after your latest news.

0: 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Got to say a good evening to Lindsay and to Trev in the Falkland Islands. Long time fans of the show. Thank you very much for getting in touch via a kind of roundabout route in the week. But glad to have you with us. Pole Position and Touch Me kicked off this hour. And of course, you must have recognised the children's sample on the track we just brought you. B. Jones, new version of the classic Robert Miles track, Children. What do you reckon to that? This is Max Denoise and Claire Willis and City Lights.
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the extended mix. Sparta and Jal Jar with Sweet Release on Armada. Roger M, Meant to Be on Magic Island. 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Chicane and Moya, Who Do You Give Your Love To? The epic mix on Armada. Gaia and Tuvan, a remix of that classic trance anthem. BLR on the remix on Armand. This is Ferry Corsten, Ruben Duranda, and Energy 2000 with Avira.

first track they've all done together, but the current one, that's called Rise Up, and that's on Flashover Recordings. We're going to take it full power after your latest news. Bruno will take you up to that after Simply Drew. This is Faster Than Light.

Simply Drew, Faster Than Light, and Bruno, Lift Me Up on Loose Ceiling, wrapping up our second hour in Club Culture this weekend. 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

That's our final hour of Club Culture this weekend. Kicked it off with DJ Cosmos and Weightless Force on We Love Trance. Got your full power session on the way. Plus, our show summit track takes us back to 2001. That'll wrap up this hour. This is Ethermind and Quest for Eternity on Redux.

Your full pass session for this weekend, Phantasm, Sad Joyous, the Nitrogen Extended Remix, Rex W, Zodical Light on Space 4, SMR Live, and Caitlin Potter with Love Story, the Joseph James Extended Remix on Suanda, Stinks and Eng Skin with Neural on A Blazing, New Aspect and Dreaming, and K-Zen, Where Hope Lies on 2 Rock Uplifting. We're going to take it back to 2001 for our Show Summit tune this week, and that's on the way after a brand new track from the Vandit label. This is Frank Duvel and Mira Flores.

0: and Miraflores on Vandits, leading us up to the final track in Club Culture this weekend. As always, it is our show summit tune, and if you want to suggest a trance anthem for us to feature in coming weeks, drop us an email, clubculture@bfbs.com. This time out from 2001, it's Sensi. This is Loose Your Mind, the Perpetual Motion remix.
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wanna dive. It's BTS and Swim playing on BFBS, the Forces Station. Before that, you had Elton John and Are You Ready for Love? Well, are you? Because I'm going to love hanging out with you for the next couple of hours. It's Lydia Tester with you. Hello, welcome, wherever you are around the Forces world. Thank you so much for joining me. On the way, we got some Jason Derulo coming up, some Maroon 5 as well. Also, some Bella Kay on the way, mixing it up with the throwbacks and the brand new, as we always do. Let's get M22 and Medina on for you right now. This is First Time.

Hello, if you're in Gibraltar, if you're in Germany, Cyprus, Belgium, Poland, Diego Garcia, Falklands and Ascension, wherever you're joining me around the Forces World. So happy to have you. In fact, if you are in the Falklands, one for you very quickly, looking into the week as we are about to embark on another week in this year. The MPC Music Club is on. It's every Tuesday at 7 p.m. in the Music Centre in the car park just next to the library. 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Instruments for hire, potential for gigs, regular club nights, and open to all abilities. So whether it's something you want to pick up again or something brand new, or maybe you are already a musician and you just want to keep it going, make sure you're going along. 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And if you want any more info, contact Marcio on 61951.

I don't know what you're up to at the moment. If you're trying to sleep, I'm sorry, that's not quite the lullaby you wanted. But if you're up and raring to go, Cat's Eye will definitely keep you absolutely motivated. In fact, Cat's Eye are the reason for one of my group chat names, which is Eat Zucchini from a previous song of theirs. You know, the one that goes, Eat Zucchini, Eat Zucchini. We love that. So that's our group chat name. What has inspired a group chat name of yours? I'd be keen to know. I would love to hear some great group chat names as well. I'm always keen to get some new inspo, just in case I need to ever make another group chat. Maroon 5, Cardi B on the way after Jason Derulo and Take You Dancing.

Bella Kay. I love it. I love it. I love it. It's playing on BFBS, the Forces station. Lydia Tester with you. I hope you've had a lovely weekend, whether you are waiting for Sunday to begin, whether you're kind of into your Sunday already, or you're currently asleep and about to wake up on Sunday. We've still had the Friday and the Saturday, so I hope you've had a great time so far. In the UK, it's been a bit of a heat wave. Have you made the most of that? And we've got bank holiday coming up as well, an extra day. I literally just forgot until I said it just then. That is so exciting. Very, very buzzing, because now it means that Sunday's technically your Saturday. Oh, yeah. The world is your oyster.

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Semi-Charmed Life. It's playing on BFBS Forces Station. And now this Bank Holiday Monday is the Legends Takeover. So from the pioneers of pop to the innovators of indie, rebels of rock music to the greatest of girl bands, what is it that makes an artist legendary? Those timeless tracks that we go back to again and again. So on BFBS, the Forces Station, we're bringing you the Legends Takeover, multi-platinum tracks throughout the decades and iconic music from the likes of Taylor Swift, The Foo Fighters, Adele, AC/DC, The Rolling Stones, Blondie, Fleetwood Mac, Oasis, Ed Sheeran, Beyonce. The list goes on. So tune in, turn us up and take in some of the globe's finest bands and artists over the last 40 years. It is on all day Monday across the Forces world.

Ella Langley talking about heartbreak right there. We love a bit of country. We love a bit of Ella Langley here on BFBS, the Forces Station. Now on the way, we've got some Justin Bieber coming up for you. Stereo MCs as well right now. Rita Ora and Anywhere.

Stereo MCs and Step It Up playing on BFBS, the Forces station. Now, to mark the 15th anniversary of the end of Op Telic, the British military campaign in Iraq, you can hear stories and experiences of soldiers, sailors and aviators who were there, and in their own words. 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And today, on Sunday, we bring you a very special Forces Live. 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And we'll hear of the live entertainment tours that were staged on Ops Tours. 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If you or someone you know is affected by anything talked about in these interviews, then support is available at bfbs.com/audience support.

Mae Stevens and If We Ever Broke Up. Now, if you're in Aldershot, the Catalyst Run Club is on Sunday today, 9 a.m. till 10:30 a.m. You meet at Wellington Statue Car Park. It's a free community run with like-minded people. Run, chat and chew the fat and then go for a free coffee. Delicious. I love when you do a bit of fizz and you get rewarded with a coffee. So you should absolutely go to that. No need to book as well. You can just turn up.

It's Keen and Bed Shaped playing on BFBS, the Forces station. Now, Forces news on the way with the latest headlines for you. As well as that, we have our country spotlight track to play you. That's coming up alongside DNCE and Cake by the Ocean on the way after Yumi at 6 and Room to Breathe.

0: And I want to talk about
1: brand new from Madonna with Sabrina Carpenter and Bring Your Love. Before that, DNCE and Cake by the Ocean. It's Lydia Tester with you. Thank you so much for joining me wherever you are around the forces world. We've got a good few hours together and plenty of tunes on the way. We've got Usher coming up with Will I Am, some Rag and Bone Man. But first, something that Sabrina Carpenter and this next artist have in common is that they have both performed with Madonna and both have a song with Madonna. Any guesses who it may be? It's Britney Spears and Baby One More Time.

pure nostalgia there from Britney Spears and Baby One More Time. Hope you've had a fabulous weekend, whatever you've been up to. I actually went to the cinema this week. I've always been told that when the sun is out, which it is here in the UK, when the sun is out, cinema, you know, you don't want to be sitting inside. You don't want to do that. Like, you go and play outside because you don't know when the good weather's going to come again. However, there's so much good stuff in the cinema at the moment. I recently went and saw the new Michael Jackson film, the biopic, where his nephew actually portrays him, and it was incredible. There's also big names in there like Mike Myers, Coleman Domingo, and Miles Teller as well, and the little boy that plays young Michael was so good. Really was a fantastic film. We are showing it at BFBS Cinemas, so you can check out where that is showing, as well as everything else coming up and new releases on the way as well. Don't say that BFBS Cinemas don't do anything for you. I think it's one of the best things that we have. We're so up to date with the film.

The latest from Disclosure, the sun comes up tremendous. A word I haven't heard in so long, and I'm adding it back into my vocabulary. I absolutely love it. Okay, it's about that time where we shine a spotlight on our country track for the week. Today's comes from Shania Twain. It's hard, it's a bit nostalgic, but it's brand new. Shania Twain is actually opening up for Harry Styles on tour when he is doing his Wembley Stadium residency. So if you've got tickets to that, you lucky things, you'll be seeing Shania Twain, you'll be hearing this song live along with all the classics. Also, she is doing one show in Ireland as well. So if you're going to that one, you're lucky, lucky things. Let's get it on for you. It's Shania Twain and Dirty Rosie.

It's Jazzy and Kilimanjaro with No Bad Vibes playing on BFBS, the Forces station. On the way, Forces news with some headlines for you. After that, we will be hearing about a short film that was made by our Forces news team.

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2: A 21-year-old man has been killed after opening fire on Secret Service agents outside the White House. A bystander injured in the shooting is in a critical condition in hospital. President Trump, who was in the White House at the time of the shooting, is said to be unaffected. It comes as he's said on social media that an agreement with Iran has been largely negotiated. And the Foreign Office says it's supporting the family of a former British serviceman killed in action in Ukraine. Ayrton Redfern, who was 23, died in the Donetsk region just over a fortnight ago. In sport, it'll be a nervy day for fans of Tottenham and West Ham as the battle to avoid Premier League relegation goes down to the final day. A draw for Spurs at home to Everton should keep them up as they're 2 points clear of their London rivals with a far superior goal difference. But if they lose, a West Ham win against Leeds would make them safe at Tottenham's expense. Hull boss Sergei Yakirovich is confident he'll be backed in the Premier League after guiding the club to a 1-0 win against Middlesbrough in the Championship playoff final. They're returning to the top flight for the first time in 9 years, thanks to Ollie McBurney's late goal at Wembley. The manager says the setup is just right to give them the best chance of staying up next season.
3: I'm very happy because they know what profile I need for our football style. Sometimes it's 3-5-2, 5-4-1, 4-3-3. But we are on the same page and no any doubts. Every time it's on the same page.
2: Emma Raducanu hopes she's back to full fitness as the French Open tennis gets underway today. The British number one faces Argentina's Solana Sierra in the opening round. And George Russell will start on pole position for tonight's Canadian F1 Grand Prix after a big battle with Mercedes teammate Kimi Antonelli. That's the latest. I'm Tanya Snuggs.

0: So this week, we reflect on the 15th anniversary since the end of the Operation Telic, the British Armed Forces campaign in the Iraq War. BFBS Forces News have put together a short film about the Battle of Simic House, which happened in Iraq in 2004, when a handful of soldiers from the Princess of Wales's Royal Regiment were effectively surrounded in a small, isolated compound. I spoke to Paul Condon, the producer of the film, who came into the studio to talk about it.
1: I've made this short film about this extraordinary battle, and I've interviewed four of the soldiers who are from the Princess of Wales Royal Regiment who were there at the time. These were about 90 soldiers with some Iraqi policemen, and we talked to them to get a sense of what they experienced, what it was like to be in a situation like that. They were literally fighting for their lives, and resupply and reinforcements were very difficult to get through to them.
0: How was the whole process of filming this?
1: Essentially, we filmed four interviews, starting off with Justin Featherstone, who is the officer commanding of the company during the battle. And to explain the story visually, we sourced this remarkable footage that the soldiers filmed themselves of the battle, which was almost like a first in 2004. But these guys picked up a couple of small little handy cams that you might have got in Currys or Dixon's, and they filmed the battle themselves right in the middle of the firefight. They're filming.
0: What do you think the benefit of them deciding to do that was?
1: You know, I think they were aware that what they were doing was probably going to make history. They were a relatively new regiment, the Prince of Wales Royal Regiment, so this was their kind of first major engagement for them, and the soldiers wanted to record it. They also knew they were essentially holed up in this small compound and they were going to be fighting ferociously.
0: What stood out for you as being part of, like, the behind the scenes when you were listening to them?
1: I think there are two things. I think firstly, the officer commanding Justin and his company sergeant major, Del Norman, were keen to help the soldiers deal with the mental stresses of what they were going through. So they encouraged the soldiers to come back after a firefight or a patrol or an attack, to come into a safe area and to talk to them and just walk through and talk through their experiences to help them basically deal with any sort of stresses and pressures they were going to be under. This was kind of like also a first. This is before the British Army were introducing trim. The other thing I think was, from the OC's point of view, just how the foe was an honourable foe. These were Marsh Arabs they were fighting against, and they wanted to fight the good fight. Both sides did, in a way. And ultimately, the British fought them to a standstill, and the fight came to an end. And eventually, the Prince of Wales Royal Regiment redeployed back to the UK. But before doing so, a number of these Marsh Arabs, including members of the Mahdi Army, who were the insurgents they had been fighting, came to Camp Abenaki, which was the main British HQ nearby, to give some presents to Justin, to say, you fought in an honourable fashion, we just want you to acknowledge that, and we wish you the best of luck on your way. So it's just extraordinary.
0: When the audience watch this, what would you like them to take away from the film?
1: Maybe they just get a sense of what it is like to fight in a battle. I suppose the courage of these young men. These were young soldiers who, most of them, had not been in combat before and had found themselves under this intense experience. You know, over the month of the siege in August 2004, there was something like almost 90 ground assaults, about 60 rocket-propelled grenades and almost 700 mortars coming in on them. And yet they managed to fend off the insurgents and defend this compound. I think it's just a remarkable story of their bravery.
0: So when can we watch this film? Where's it going to be?
1: It's going to be on our BFBS Forces News YouTube channel, and we're going to be posting it this Thursday, the 21st of May, at 3 p.m. UK time. It'll also be on our BFBS TV channel overseas, so keep your eyes peeled for that.
0: If you or someone you know is affected by anything in this film, support can be found at bfbs.com/audience support.
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Jonas Brothers and Sucker before that, Milky and More Grab with Just The Way You Are. 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

Dua Lipa and Illusion. Before that, Nicki Minaj and Starships. It's BFBS, the Forces Station. You're listening to Sunday's Ops Breakfast. It's Lydia Tester with you, wherever you're joining me around the Forces world today. Thank you so much for hanging out with me. We got a good hour together. Tunes from the likes of Soul to Soul, throwing it back to the 80s. Pink Panthers as well, the youngest ever producer to win a Brit Award. We really play all the good stuff, including this one, throwing it back again. This is 2002, Miss Dynamite with Dynamite.

0: MIT.
1: Oh, it's so good, isn't it? That song is actually class. It is so good. One of my favourite things that we see are celebs covering other songs. You know, it doesn't come around very often, but they really go for it when they cover someone else. And someone who does a really good cover of that song is Olivia Dean. So you should definitely go and check it out. But for now, let's get some brand new stuff on, shall we? It's Tyler and Zara Larsson. She did it again. Deep down.

Zara Larsson has done a brand new album collaborating with loads of female artists for Eurogirl Summer, and Tyler is on the list. They sound great together. On the way, MO and Bad Vibe. We're going to be having a look at what's on BFBS TV as well. Right now, throwing it back to the 80s with Soul to Soul and Get a Life.

0: 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But a couple of highlights for you right now. A lot of new series starting. I feel like that's what Sundays are for, right? So over on BBC One, 9 o'clock UK time, is the new series Dear England. With morale at an all-time low after an embarrassing defeat to Iceland, the national team search for a saviour. If that sounds like a bit of you, I've actually seen some clips of this and it looks so good. The resemblance of some of the players and the manager and everything, it's just uncanny, to be honest. Another new series over on ITV1 at 10:45 UK time tonight, new series Obituary. Elvira Clancy works as an obituarist in a small town, but her world starts to crumble thanks to the penny pinching of her boss. Sounds good, sounds intriguing. If that's a bit of you, that's on ITV1. Let's have a look at some sport that is on for you as well. First thing I want to talk about, Formula One, the Canada Grand Prix. It's going to be on BFBS Extra 2 at 8:55 UK time in the evening. So very specific, but that is when it's on. Sunderland versus Chelsea for the Premier League on BFBS TV at 4 p.m. UK time. One more to shout out for you. Manchester United versus Brighton and Hove Albion on BFBS Sport 3 as well. There is so much sport for you though. Honestly, the list goes on and on. Check it out. Go on over to bfbs.com/sport. And as I said, you can find out everything if you head on over to bfbs.com/TV guide. On the way, it's Forces News with the headlines for you, and we'll be having a look at what's been going on in the entertainment world.
1: Take a look inside your heart. Is there any room for me? I won't have to hold my breath till you get down on one knee, because you only want to hold

0: A man suspected of opening fire near the White House has died in hospital. It's alleged Nasir Best shot towards Secret Service officers last night in Washington, D.C. One bystander was injured in the incident. Iranian media is reporting that officials in Tehran say a reopening of the Strait of Hormuz won't guarantee free passage in the shipping lane. It comes as Donald Trump says a deal with Iran, reportedly to be near, would see blocks in the strait removed. And the Foreign Office says it's supporting the family of a former British serviceman killed in action in Ukraine. Ayrton Redfern, who was 23, died in the Donetsk region just over a fortnight ago. In sport, it's the final day of the Premier League season and either West Ham or Tottenham will be relegated after today's matches. Spurs are 2 points above the drop zone, but if they lose against Everton, then they'll go down if West Ham win at home to Leeds. Tottenham manager Roberto De Zerbi is calling for clarity from his players.
1: To manage the pressure, you have to be clear and honest with yourself. The level of difficulty of the game is high. Okay, we are fighting for something very, very important for everyone.
0: Hull City have been promoted to the top flight after a dramatic late win over Middlesbrough in the playoff final at Wembley. Ollie McBurney scored the only goal of the game to take the Tigers back to the Premier League. Promotion is worth an estimated £200 million for Hull. Premiership champions Celtic are celebrating the double after lifting the Scottish Cup with a 3-1 win against Dunfermline in the final at Hampden Park. But there's uncertainty over whether 74-year-old manager Martin O'Neill will get the chance to continue after leading them to success in his interim spell in charge. And that's the latest. I'm Tanya Snuggs.

It's the Hoosiers and Worried About Ray. It's playing on BFBS, the Forces Station, wherever you're joining me from the Forces world today. So happy to have you. It's Lydia Tester with you for Sunday Ops Brekkie. Happy to be here. Just feeling the vibes, feeling great, actually. I hope you've had a great weekend, whatever you've been up to. And I hope you're keeping BFBS on all day long, because we do play the good tunes like this one. It's the latest from Olivia Rodrigo. It's called Drop Dead. Her new album, You Seem Pretty Sad for a Girl So In Love, is out on the 12th of June.

0: Labyrinth and Emily Sandé, Beneath Your Beautiful. It's playing on BFBS, the Forces station. Lydia Tester with you. Now, are you into your gaming? Are you into your esports? Well, if you are, I got some fun news coming your way. That's after Lady Gaga and Doechii with Runway.
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0: What a fun collab between Lady Gaga and Doechii for the new soundtrack for the Devil Wears Prada 2 film. That was Runway.
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2: 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What's in it for you?
3: To me, it's just the fun, the enjoyment. I mean, the amount of people that I've met doing the esports side of things. Funny enough, my wife being one of them. We literally met through the esports, through the RGN, and it's the community that we have. You know, that it's not just the big four games that are in the JSPs. You've got several, you know, you've got countless amounts of games that we play. You know, you got War Thunder, that's a huge one. You got, you know, tabletop games like, you know, Dungeons and Dragons or your D&D, you know, strategy games, sports games, simulation games, shooters. No, there was that many there, but the community is there, and that's what's in it for me.
0: That is the gang, Danny G, Jonah Jupp and Owen, also known as Soko, talking to Jack Lemon, MD, 3-time RAF F1 esports champion and Pro League commentator. Big noise in the gaming world. 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

Libyanka and People. That's just about it from me. But leaving you with the lovely Natasha Renault for Sunday Breakfast next. And not before I leave you with a banger is TLC and No Scrubs.

The Lightning Seeds, Pure and Simple. In your opinion, what makes a legend? In my opinion, it's those timeless tracks that we go back to again and again. And on Bank Holiday Monday, right here on BFBS, the Forster Station, we're going to be bringing you the Legends Takeover. We're talking multi-platinum tracks throughout the decades and iconic music from the likes of Taylor Swift, The Foo Fighters, Adele, Rolling Stones, Ed Sheeran, Oasis, Beyonce. Honestly, this list goes on and on and on. It is going to be amazing. So make sure you tune in, take in some of the globe's finest bands and artists from the past 40 years this Monday. And for now, we've got the latest song for you from Charlie XCX. It's Rock Music.

0: Lady Gaga and Bruno Mars kicking us off this week on the BFBS chart with myself, Elliot Darby. That is Die With A Smile. And up next, you've got back-to-back Noah Kahan. Oh yeah, in at 29 and at 28 this week. The track up next for you is The Great Divide. That one down four places.
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0: Number 27.

K-Pop Demon Hunters with Golden. That one's in at 27 and up three places. Noah Kahan's Doors is at 28 and Noah Kahan's The Great Divide at 29. It's Elliot Darby with you here on the BFBS chart. A re-entry now from Katy Perry. This one is back thanks to a TikTok nostalgia craze. Suddenly everyone's getting all emotional again with this track. It's the one that got away.

0: Antoine and 54 Ultra, and that one's Talk to You. Bit of a club anthem, this one. It's in at 24 this week. At 25, you heard Justin Bieber and Nicki Minaj with Beauty and a Beat. And at 26, continuing that throwback theme, it's Katy Perry with The One That Got Away.
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0: Let me quickly touch on this week's albums chart then, because in at number one, it's a brand new album from Drake called Iceman. He scores his 7th UK number one album and somehow also has 2 more albums in the top 5 this week. So a lot of love for Drake at the moment. Might hear a bit of Drake a bit later on. Little teaser for you. Back into the singles chart now though. This is Stella Lefty.
1: Number
2: 23.
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2: At 30 this week, it's Lady Gaga and Bruno Mars, Die With A Smile. Then you've got Nurk Khan's The Great Divide at 29. And at 28, he also pops up with Doors. K-pop Demon Hunters and Golden is at 27 this week, whilst at 26 it's Katy Perry, The One That Got Away. Justin Bieber and Nicki Minaj, Beauty and a Beat is down 17 to 25. Then that club anthem at 24, Antoine and 54 Ultra, Talk To You. It's Stella Lefty with Boston, that's a new entry this week at 23. And Olivia Dean, So Easy is at 22. This week at 21, it's Ray, Where Is My Husband? And that now brings us to the top 20. And we'll kick off with a non-mover. It's Bella Kay with I Love It, I Love It, I Love It.
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0: It's up 9 this week. Sienna Spyro with Material Love. She's quickly becoming one of the UK's breakout names of the year. And Bella Kay with I Love It, I Love It, I Love It, coming in at 20 this week on the BFBS chart. Still plenty to come, including music from Milky and Mallgrab and an artist part of this new wave of country. But right now, this is Alex Warren, Ordinary.
1: Number 18.
2: They say the holy water's watered down. In this town's the

there. That one in this week at number 16. It's a bit of a gritty rework of the 2000 dance classic from Milky. So yeah, that one, A Non-Mover. And before that, another track really built for huge festival crowds, Prosper and Clooney. Track I'm really, really loving at the moment called Free Your Mind. That's up one place this week. So yeah, been an exciting first half to the BFBS chart, and it all continues in just a bit after the latest headlines. And when I'm back with you, we'll go through into the top 14. I'll also check in on the movie top 5 as well, which might give you a little bit of inspiration of what you might want to go and see at the cinema this week. And there might be time for a new release or two. We'll have to wait and see. Anyway, before we get to the latest headlines, this one's from Ella Langley. She's part of that new wave of country. This is called Choosing Texas.

Man I Need, and it comes in at number 14. It's down just the one place, and that's similar to this track, actually. Also down one place this week. It's one of his biggest solo tracks of the year so far. From Harry Styles, this is American Girl.

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2: At 20 this week is Bella Kay with I Love It, I Love It, I Love It. Then at 19, Sienna Spyro with Material Love. 18 is Alex Warren's Ordinary. Then you've got Prosper and Clooney, Free Your Mind at 17. 16 is Milky and Moolgrab, Just The Way You Are. And it's Ella Langley that comes in at 15 with Choosing Texas. 14 is Olivia Dean, and that one's Man I Need. Harry Styles' American Girls, down one place to 13. Zara Larsson is down two this week, so out of the top 10 with Midnight Sun. And it is Somber with Homewrecker, a non-mover this week at number 11. So let's now get into the top 10 and kick off with Olivia Rodrigo. Drop Dead is down again this week, four places.
1: This is the BFBS chart, number 10.

Olivia Rodrigo, she's dropped pretty quickly with this track over the last couple of weeks. That is Drop Dead. It's at number 10. And this is brand new now from Gracie Abrams. It's called Hit the Wall. Number 9.

0: Bobby, say, you okay, mate?
1: Yeah, good, thanks. Can you try number two and see if that's going to work for you?
0: Am I on two?
1: Yeah, you're coming on news.
0: Will I? What's the number? Have I ever done that?
1: I have no idea how anyone does anything, let alone myself.
0: It's because I pumped it into the machine, you see. So I put BFBS 0002. Hang on, let me just check what the... remember what I had been on with you last a month, maybe? Call log.
1: It was a 6-week restriction order we had in place for you, so it must be 6 weeks.
0: Oh, you want me back at the biggest game, do you?
1: So, absolutely. Yeah, you're right.
0: Yeah, BFBS. BFBS 0002. Yeah. What's the code?
1: What I need is you to come in on contributor 2. I don't know whether you can see that. Can you see that? Are you able to?
0: No, it just says BFBS 0002.
1: Can you try 0004 and see if that one, and see if that's the right one?
0: Okay, yeah. Sure, mate.
1: Thank you.
0: All right, mate. Give me a sec. That's why we do line checks, mate.
1: There you go. Brilliant. I just hope whoever's coming in on 0004 gets it right. How are you? You all right?
0: I'm all right, lad, yeah. Good. I mean, pff, what a game, eh?
1: What a game. I mean...
0: I can't quite believe the stakes of it.
1: Yeah, well, I think Guy is probably in a more tense situation than you are. He's got a hope, and then hope. And as a Hearts fan, you know, I know it's a hope that kills you. So,
0: that is a killer, that, mate. I watched it, I was like, oh, my word.
1: You know what's been... go on.
0: God.
1: I was going to say, what's made it worse? Yeah, is the fact that he's now come out and said that the VAR got it wrong with the Celtic penalty in the Motherwell match.
0: You're joking me.
1: So they said, we apologise, we got that wrong. They've also apologised for not giving Hearts a penalty in the previous match against Motherwell. So
0: at least apologise, mate.
1: Yeah, it's great. I mean, you know, 66 years of Hearts. 66
0: that
1: years.
0: That is outrageous,
1: and,
0: isn't it?
1: You know, we're sorry. So yeah,
0: that is disgusting, really, isn't
1: just,
0: it?
1: It's just... You know, and
0: this is the issue with tech, mate. You know, if it's not 100%, why are we using it? You know, if you've got the subjectivity of like offsides, they can't really be wrong. Your goal type technology, keep them. That should be fine. You shouldn't have a situation where there's so many decisions throughout the season where you can say they've got it wrong.
1: I don't think it's I don't even think in this case it's technology. I think it's a misinterpretation of the clear and obvious error. And if you're calling them over, but the thing is, the referee went over to the line for the Celtic Motherwell penalty handball. He looked at it for 20 seconds. It's inconclusive. He's thinking, well, obviously they've said that it's a handball. I've not. But so I'm going to go with them because they must know what they're talking about. So he's taking the easy way out. It's all nonsense, you know. But we go again next season. Looks like without a captain and striker because he might be off to Rangers.
0: That's the issue, mate, I think, in terms of the... Because the tech is in place, referees don't feel they need to make decisions.
1: And it's going to be
0: and
1: worse
0: when
1: next,
0: that's the case...
1: Yeah, it'll be worse next season. It'll be worse next season when suddenly it's all the... is that a corner? Right, well, it's put it to bar. Oh, you've got it wrong. Because they're now going to start doing that, aren't they? So...
0: Yeah.
1: I mean, we might have to extend Saturday Sport to about 9 o'clock in the evening if our match is kicking off at 3.
0: Tell you what, hey, a little bit of extra pay for you there, knock it if you get it.
1: No. I get paid the same for a 5-hour show as I do a 3-hour show. And yesterday, I was ready to stay on until 7, had that gone to extra time, but thankfully it was done in
0: trusted. Missed the playoff final.
1: Yeah.
0: Did you get good reports from there, from Joe?
1: Yeah, it was good. We managed to get a couple of...
0: Do you mean in the terms of the connection? Because we've had connection issues in the past at Wembley, haven't we?
1: Wembley, yeah. So he was doing the same thing. It was that kind of fluttery thing, and I didn't feed that back to him, and I should really do that post-match as well. I mean, it was fine. It was okay. It was better than nothing. It was better than the phone. But, it wasn't...
0: We need to be mindful of levels today, that's all, because I think the general sort of like gist of what the levels will be will change significantly when as soon as you get a few people in the stadium.
1: Yeah.
0: But I think that from the IP is much better. Honestly, I've listened back to it sometimes when I've done it on the phone, and although it's decent, it just feels a bit tin pot, doesn't it? You want to do it IP. You want it to be solid on a solid line, mate. You know.
1: That's it. You're giving me the fear because Kat's now on Teams because we couldn't get a tie line. She's not on Cipit Pro with the kit.
0: Well, Teams was different. I did a phone, like as a phone. We did a Teams once at Wembley, which was fine.
1: Yeah.
0: But I think it was more. It was when I've dialed in, because it's not just you guys going to do it for LBC as well.
1: Right. Okay.
0: It's the way it sounds. But it depends on your earphones, because I have the noise cancelling, which can help the noise, but it then almost takes out the background noise, which you don't really want.
1: Teams is too clever for its own good, and it takes out all the background noise. I was just saying that to Kat. I've done things on Teams standing next to a pipe band, right? I mean, right next to the pipe band, where you can't hear yourself think, but they can't hear down the other end of the line. They can't
0: hear
1: the pipe band. You're like,
0: listen
1: to how amazing, Mark. We can't hear anything at all. You're kidding me. I'm standing right next to them. So
0: that is absolutely crazy.
1: Yeah.
0: So in terms of today, we're on. So I've got I'm doing bullies basically every hour.
1: Yep.
0: So it's just basically from 3.
1: Okay.
0: It's mental. So was it 4:10 I saw on the thing there, mate? Was it?
1: Yeah. So 4:10. 3:10.
0: That
1: no,
0: should
1: ten,
0: be.
1: No, 3:10 because it's a 4:00 kickoff. So 3:10.
0: Oh yeah, that'll do. It. Yeah, that'll do. It.
1: don't keep
0: 4:10.
1: Yeah. I mean, Kat just said to me just now, let's do. So we're doing 5:10 mark in full time. I said no. You're doing 3:10. I've got you down as 4:15, but mate, if you want to come in a wee bit sharper, I can get you on because Kat's on.
0: 3:15.
1: Yeah.
0: And then, do you want me during the game?
1: We can do that, can't we?
0: Yeah, you want it, yeah. If you've got the rights,
1: If you fancy doing that, then we can do.
0: Yeah. I've got to be sharp on loads of different angles with BFB, with RTE and Sky.
1: Well,
0: because I've got clock start and RTE, but absolutely, mate. If I can get on, do half times or goals, all of that stuff, sure.
1: Let's take. Let me just check something.

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2: In at 10 this week then, you had Olivia Rodrigo's Drop Dead. Gracie Abrams' Hit the Wall is a new entry at 9. Alex Warren, Fever Dream is at 8. And Zara Larsson's Lush Life at 7. 6 this week is Chemical Brothers with Go. It's Michael Jackson, Beat It at 5. 4 is Tame Impala and Jenny with Dracula. Then at 3, you've got Michael Jackson with Billie Jean. And dropping out of the top spot this week, Sam Fender and Olivia Dean with Rain Me In, which does mean we have a brand new number one. Are you ready to find out what that is?
0: This
1: is the BFBS chart.
2: Yeah, so Sam Fender and Olivia Dean slipping out the top spots with their track Rain Me In, which leaves room for a new entry this week, and it's from Drake. This is Make Them Cry. Thanks very much for listening. Back with you at the same time, or around the same time, next week. I'm back with you Sunday, all right?
1: The BFBS chart.
0: Number one.
3: Yeah. Ice.

for real. And this time, ask me to dig deep, I'll gladly explain it. Yeah. Ice.

Panic at the Disco, that's High Hopes. So it all comes down to this, the final day of the Premier League in England. It's a Sports Extra on BFBS, the 4C station. I'm Mark McKenzie with you from our studios in Drigholm Barracks in Edinburgh. Great to be with you wherever you are around the 4C's world. And already today we've seen Bolton win at Wembley against Stockport. They've won 4-1. They're promoted up to the Championship for next season. Hearts have won the Women's Championship in Scotland, despite losing 2-0 to City rivals Hibernian. Glasgow City have beaten Rangers by 6-0. That was enough to see Hearts lift the title for the first time in their history. It's all about the Premier League between now and 7 o'clock UK time. We'll get round the grounds in just a couple of minutes. Arsenal already crowned champions, we know that. Who's joining them in the Champions League spots? Wolves and Burnley are already relegated, but will it be West Ham or Spurs that go down? Lots to talk about. And if you'd like a shout out, I appreciate you maybe just chilling at the moment, or chill, maybe not the right phrase in particular if you're around the UK. Like Mike, thank you so much for getting in touch earlier on. Messages at bfbs.com for your shout outs today. Music and sport.

0: New from Madonna and Sabrina Carpenter, that's Bring Your Love. It's BFBS, the 4C station. I get the fact that it's lovely and you're maybe not into your sport, and if that's the case, I won't be offended if you pop over to one of our sister stations, either via your smart speaker, just 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BFBS Rewind for the older ears. Now, let's get around some of the grounds, and we'll start. Well, there's not much to play for, but then there is. It's Crystal Palace versus Arsenal. Crystal Palace 15th, Arsenal won, of course, through the week in very strange circumstances, with City failing to win. So where better to have a crown than Palace? And that's where we'll go, Selhurst Park. Crystal Palace, Arsenal and Katswavy is there. I say nothing to play for. Of course, both these teams have huge matches coming up in Europe. Palace first up midweek and then Arsenal on Saturday in that Champions League final. I'm intrigued to see how the teams are shaping up, Kat.
1: Well, of course, the teams are reflecting those European ambitions. Oliver Glasner's named five changes to his Crystal Palace side, who were held last weekend 2-2 against Brentford. So Lacroix, Campo, Mitchell, Morton and Pino all drop out, with Klein, Lerma, Cardenas, Hughes and Devaney coming into the starting 11. But Mikel Arteta, he's gone big here. He's named a whopping 9 changes, with only Mosquera and Calafiori keeping their places from their 1-0 victory against Burnley. All eyes clearly on the Champions League and Conference League finals later this week.
0: Okay, that's my fantasy football team out the window then with that. Forgot to take that into account. Head-to-heads, there's a League Cup win on penalties and a 1-0 win for the Arsenal. When did we last hear that? The last 0-0 was 2021. I think, though, you're going to get goals, and I'm going for a home win here. I'm going for a 2-1 Palace win. What about you?
1: I think Arsenal are going to get it. I think they'll want to keep up their good record and perform in front of their away fans for the final game of the season. They won't want the season to sort of peter out. So I reckon it will be 0-2 here.
0: 2-0 to the Arsenal. That's a chant that's never going to catch on. Kat, we'll see how that goes. And thoughts with you today, because we've already outed you earlier in the season as a big Spurs fan. I know what a huge day that is for you.
1: Don't remind me.
0: I won't, but Ryan Bromelow will. And we can go to Ryan just now, because he is at the Tottenham Hotspur Stadium, Spurs versus Everton, just 45 minutes from kickoff. And Ryan, if Cat's game has nothing to play for, Spurs know exactly what they need to do if they want to have top flight football next season.
2: It is in their hands, Mark. Absolutely. There are 9 possible outcomes this afternoon between Spurs and West Ham. Tottenham Hotspur stay in the Premier League with 8 of them. On a day when the nation begs, Tottenham Hotspur step into a heat entirely of their own creation. A day when reputation, resources and history offer no protection. There is no place to hide for them this afternoon. It's the most significant league match Spurs have faced in 28 years of Premier League football. And while one half of North London polishes a crown, the other stands on the edge of a cliff. For Roberto De Zerbi's men, the equation and the arithmetic is brutally simple. 1 point keeps them safe this afternoon, just a draw to avoid their first relegation in nearly half a century. And history here says Spurs survive. Only once in the last 15 years has a team started the day safe and finished relegated. But Everton are no mugs this season. They've performed like a top four side on the road. Only Manchester City and Arsenal have collected more points on their travels. And Moyes' boys are here to spoil. And if they do, and West Ham win, it could be seen as the greatest shock in Premier League history.
0: Okay.
2: Seismic day.
0: It really is. Spurs know exactly what they have to do. West Ham will get there in just a couple of minutes. Let's get team news from you, Ryan. And, of course, Everton, as you say, they're great on the road, but no wins in the last 6. David Moyes will want to go out with a bang today.
2: Yeah, and for his former side as well. Defeat against Chelsea has taken Tottenham's fate to the final day, but Roberto De Zerbi makes just one change from the side that lost at Stamford Bridge. Jed Spence, who's fit enough to play despite suffering a broken jaw on Tuesday, comes in at the expense of Kola Muani. Dominic Solanke and James Maddison among the options available to De Zerbi on the bench. And we are told Christian Romero, although not in the squad, is also in attendance here in North London. So as the Tottenham skipper watches on, Everton gaze into their own top half finish. finish. Although the Toffees have failed to win in their last six, they are no soft touch on the road. One tweak for David Moyes' side. He sees Tierno Barry preferred to battle up top. Seamus Coleman is set to feature for his final appearance in an Everton shirt, but he starts the day on the bench.
0: Head-to-head, Spurs won 3-0 back in October, last 0-0 2021. Spurs just need a point. I think they're going to get it, but I don't think it's going to be an easy afternoon for them. I'm going for a 2-2.
2: It feels like an inevitable result, surely. I mean, when you look at the stats and you look at the history, it's all on their side, but football has a cruel way of unravelling that at times. So I'm a little bit undecided on this one, Mark. I feel like both sides could lose on the final day.
0: Okay. I need you to be decisive and give me a prediction. Score prediction.
2: Score prediction from this one. I'm going to say 2-1 Everton.
0: Okay. Right. Let's see what happens. Ryan, thanks very much. We'll get back to you later.

0: New from Becky Hill and BFBS, that's Hands On Me. Let's get around a few more of the grounds. First of all, to the Amex, it's a Brighton versus Manchester United and Alan Lewis.
1: One more match in a roller coaster of a season, and for Brighton, everything to play for. The possibilities are many, ranging from playing Champions League football next season to missing out on European football altogether. Securing third place has finally earned Michael Carrick the job as permanent manager of Manchester United. This another chance to set the tone heading into next season. An afternoon of calculations, permutations, and possibly celebrations from a sunbaked Amex Stadium. It's Brighton against Manchester United.
0: Alan, thank you. Let's go to City Ground, Nottingham Forest versus Bournemouth and Adam Duari.
2: As Andoni Iraola gets ready to leave Bournemouth, he could still give the club an incredible farewell gift, Champions League football. Other results would need to help them, but even reaching Europe is a huge achievement for a team that was close to dropping out of the Football League just 17 years ago. They face a Forest side already looking ahead to next season after securing safety following a difficult campaign. With reports suggesting manager Vitor Pereira will be offered a new deal, a win today would end the season on a positive note. It's Nottingham Forest versus Bournemouth at the City Ground.
0: Adam, thank you. Music and sport. BFBS, the 4C station. And here's Olive. You're not alone.

0: Olive, and you're not alone. It's BFES, the 4C station. Bella Kay on the way in just a couple of minutes. Lots of games today. Some mean more than others as far as the outcomes concerned, as far as the emotions go. I don't think there'll be much higher emotions than Anfield. Liverpool 5th against Brentford 9th. Shane Pinnington is there for us. And Shane, it's a case of a couple of goodbyes to players that have become household names at Anfield.
1: Yeah, absolutely. Andy Robertson and Mo Salah, of course, and both importantly start, I think, on a slot. Wouldn't have done himself any favours if he hadn't named both in the starting 11 here this afternoon. But they are both starting and both playing for Liverpool, and hopefully they can receive the perfect send-off with 3 points. And that guarantee, of course, of Champions League football that's been knocking around them for a few weeks now, and they still haven't officially done it. I'm sure, though, they hope to do it this afternoon. And on the other side, there's a couple of returning ex-Liverpool players too, in Quaveen Kelleher and goal for Brentford, and of course Liverpool's ex-captain Jordan Henderson both starting for Brentford too, and both have just had a lovely round of applause as they come out for their warm-up as well.
0: Okay, no wins in the last three for Liverpool. There's really no ground, no scope here for emotion, so it's a really important one for the manager to get a win here. He's not under pressure as such, but no wins in four would be a big deal, wouldn't it?
1: Yeah, it wouldn't be the perfect way to end the season, really, would it? But there's a lot of talk, actually, before the game about how much they expect Arne Slot to stay and be here next season. There's talk about an extra member of coaching staff maybe coming in from Holland to back that up. So it'll be interesting to see exactly how it all plays out over the summer. But they do need to get a couple of reinforcements in, shall we say. Depends on, I suppose, whether Konate signs his contract and whether Alisson goes as well, because rumours of whether he'll be around next season. Incidentally, he's back from injury today and starting for Liverpool as well. But yeah, big afternoon for them, as many do in the big clubs now. They need that guarantee of Champions League football, don't they? That gives them more money to spend across the transfer window in the summer, and obviously that's a key thing for Liverpool. But somebody did say to me on the way in, they said, are you ready for the playoff match? And I said, what do you mean by that? And they said, well, you know, if Liverpool lose here today 1-0 and Bournemouth win 5-0, then everything's equal, so they'll have to play a playoff game between them at a neutral venue.
0: Wow.
1: I said, don't do that, I'm ready for my old days, please.
0: Right, for Brentford, they drew last week. That's been really the story of their season. 7 out of the last 10 they've drawn. It's a case of what could have been had they been able to capitalise on some of those and turn them into wins. They'll go into this, you know,

0: with Hope as well, and they won back in October.
1: Yeah, absolutely, and you know they've still got Europe on their minds too, because they could yet get a place in either the Conference League or the Europa League. So big game too for Brentford here this afternoon. But you talk about their struggles of late, well, they're really struggling on the road, because they've only won one in their last nine away games. So that shows you about where Brentford are as a club away from home. At home, of course, they're a different outfit, aren't they? Very difficult to beat on their own patch, but away from home they have struggled. And you know, I have to say, I think the struggles will continue here today. But okay. Liverpool, you just never know.
0: Last 0-0, 1936. I don't remember it. Thanks very much. I'm going for a 3-1 today for the home side.
1: Yeah, well, I wouldn't be too far behind you in that prediction, I don't think. I think, because you've said 3-1, I think I'll go 3-0.
0: Oh, OK, excellent. Shane, thanks very much. We'll get back to you at full time.

0: Rudimental Skepsis, Charlotte Plan, Green and Gold on BFPS, the 4C station. Right, let's get around more of the grounds. Man City versus Aston Villa. I'm trying to work out what the mood. I have absolutely no idea what the mood is like there today at the Etihad. Dan Stanage is there. Total opposites of weeks, really, with Villa celebrating that win in Europe, Darren. And Manchester City, well, huge disappointment for them through the week. And, of course, it confirmed that this is Pep's last game.
1: Yeah, absolutely. I think the atmosphere will be one of a bit of a party atmosphere, I would imagine. Obviously, Pep's not where he wants to be in terms of he's not a league winner. And many people thought, because he's not done it this year, didn't do it last year, will he give it one more year? But obviously, he's decided this is it. I mean, he's won both domestic cups. It's not a bad season, is it, really? But yeah, and Villa obviously are just back in the Champions League in party mood themselves. So yeah, it's a strange one, and again, it's very hard, isn't it, to predict who's going to play in these final games. And
0: yeah.
1: Pep's messed with our fancy team if you've got Haaland.
0: No,
1: you've not captained him, have you, today? he's not even on the bench. So sorry about that. James Trafford gets a rare Premier League start. John Stones plays. Obviously, he's in the World Cup squad, isn't he? He's playing. Bernardo Silva plays as well. This is their last games for City as well. Villa have made lots of changes, as you'd expect. So just Watkins, Lindelof and Buendia retained from the side that started in the Europa League. And City will want to go out on a high here, won't they, as they bid farewell to Pep Guardiola. But if they get the victory here and Liverpool win, of course, that means a sixth Premier League team will be in the Champions League next season. It's just absolutely astonishing, isn't it? So, yeah, it could be full of goals. Obviously, nothing at stake in terms of, you know, from that point of view. Everybody's season's done, you know, but both sides will want to go out on a high.
0: Yeah, okay. Right, no Haaland. There's my fantasy football team.
1: I took him out.
0: I put him back in again. I couldn't decide. I thought they'll play him on the last game because he'll want that game. He'll want a sense.
1: Yeah, that's what I thought. Yeah. No, Shirky as well. He's in my team.
0: No.
1: He's on the bench as well. Nightmare, mate. Right, nightmare.
0: Okay. Get off. But before you get off, I'm good for a 1-1 on this. What about you?
1: I think there'll be more goals than that, actually. I'll probably say maybe 3-2 to City, something like that, maybe.
0: Okay, 3-2. I'm going for 1-1, as I say, and we'll see how that one pans out. If any players turn up to play in the game, that is, we're only 17 minutes from kickoff.
2: Let's go! It's BFBS.
3: Yeah.
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0: It's another featuring 54 Ultra. I'd Talk to You on BFES, the 4C station. If that's your bag, you're not into your sport, or you just want some tunes for a what is a really warm day around the UK, I won't be offended if you pop off to one of our sister stations, either on the BFBS app or via your smart speaker. 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BFBS Rewind, there's Best of British there as well. Speaking of the heat, I'm sure it's a warm one for Peter Smith, who's at Burnley versus Wolves. 19th versus 20th. I was trying to think how we could sell this one to anybody, Peter. It's a swan song for both clubs, of course, and there's a lot of pride here because both sides will want to avoid being the team that finished bottom in the season, and it's in both their hands, really, isn't it?
1: You've just sold it brilliantly. Thank Mark you. What more could we ask for? You know, I was thinking the same when I was getting my preview together. I wrote a really scathing one, and then I thought, no, I'm going to rip it up and start again as Orange Juice once sang in the 1980s, because we've really got to try and promote the game a little bit, haven't we? It'll be played again in the Championship next season. But there are other incentives as well. If Burnley don't win today, this will be their worst record of only 4 wins, which would date back to a worst ever since 1889-90. And even I wasn't around in the 19th century to remember it. And Wolves have already got their worst ever, only 3 league wins out of 37 games. 5 was their previous worst, so... I mean, I just hope that we do see an open game of football and not two sets of players with the old cliche minds on the beach and just fulfilling a fixture and going through the proverbial motions.
0: For Wolves, it's no wins on the road at all this season. They'll want to try and rectify that. Listen, it is a hard one to sell. We've been around most of the other grounds and managers where there's not much at stake making wholesale changes. I'm interested in the thoughts of the managers today for this one. How strong have the sides gone?
1: Yeah, they're almost identical. There's only single changes for both teams, and they're forced to injury problems. So, yeah, they both bear a very strong resemblance to the previous league games. And Burnley did quite well on Monday night against Arsenal to restrict them to one goal. I know they never looked like winning or drawing the match, but, you know, on another night, they could have conceded a lot more. So, it's interesting, really, because I would have thought there might be quite a few scouts in the stand today. In terms of both clubs will sell anybody who anybody wants to buy. You know, when you drop down from Premier League to the Championship, seriously, Mark, you've got to get your big earnest off the wage bill.
0: Yep.
1: And so there's one or two in each side that probably could do well at Premier League level given an opportunity. But the big worry is you carry a huge wage bill at the Championship, you suffer a hangover of relegation, you don't quite do it, and then all of a sudden, you know, we've seen Bolt Wanderers drop to the fourth tier. We've seen Wigan drop to the fourth tier. We've seen Portsmouth drop to the fourth tier, and Blackpool, you know, go all the way down after Premier League seasons. And that's something you've always got to be mindful of in terms of finance.
0: Did you mention Leicester in there?
1: They've only dropped to third.
0: Yeah, that's it's early yet. Sorry for any Leicester fans. And congratulations to Bolton back up to the Championship earlier today. Wow, you have an enthusiastic PA system there. Head-to-head, Burnley 1-3-2 back in October. Last 0-0 was 2021. We both remember that. It was an exciting match, you know. But I'm going for a 3-3 draw today, Peter. I'm going to give you a send-off for the season.
1: Good, thank you. Thank you. I'm going to go for 4-4 just to be obnoxious.
0: It's,
1: you know, most
0: nil,
1: of the journalists were saying in the press room, that's what the journals were saying in the press room. 0-0 written all over it. Dreadful, nothing to report, but you've gone 3-3, so I'm going to go 4-4.
0: Let's see what happens. Peter, thanks very much. Peter Smith there at Turf Moor, Burnley versus Wales. 10 minutes from kickoff.

0: Olivia Rodrigo, good for you. Now, it's one thing being a reporter, it's another thing being a reporter and a fan. My heart goes out to Guy Swindles. He's at the London Stadium. West Ham sitting 18th against Leeds, 14th. But West Ham know what they need to do, and they know what needs to happen with Spurs losing today for them to stay up. Guy Swindles, is it going to happen?
1: Well, certainly if you talk to the fans around the place, they're philosophical about the fact it may not. Leeds, for one thing, are in brilliant form. They're unbeaten in eight coming into this one, and no signs of them going on the beach at all once they've successfully stayed up in the Premier League. And what a return to the Premier League it's been for them. West Ham, well, they can take heart from their home form recently. One defeat in seven, and that was the controversial loss to Arsenal. But for them and for Spurs, it really is a case of how on earth did it come to this? Both teams, massive stadiums, massive support bases, but the finances and the recruitment have not worked. And yeah, it's come down to this on the final day of the season.
0: Okay, Leeds, as you say, unbeaten since that match against Sunderland on the 3rd of March. West Ham know exactly what they need to do. I'm guessing they've gone strong today.
1: They have gone back to a flat back four rather than the five. They tried unsuccessfully at Newcastle. So Walker Peters comes back into defence as Pablo and Castellano come into attack. So they'll be going 4-4-2. As for Leeds, they have Jaden Bogle fit again as well as Stroik. And Metcher also comes in as Borno, James and Stach all miss out. But yeah, West Ham have got to throw the kitchen sink at this. They've got Callum Wilson on the bench. But it's going to be a tough, tough, tough ask. At least they've come down to this. If you'd asked the West Ham fans at the beginning of January whether this would even be possible, they would have laughed. But now, at least, if Spurs are Spursy, there's a sniff.
0: Guy, your score prediction, please.
1: 1-1.
0: Oh, okay. All right. Well, let's see how that one pans out for you, Guy Swindles, at the London Stadium. Final match. Let's go to Stadium of Light, and it's Sunderland versus Chelsea and John Middleton.
2: A big weekend in Sunderland. And while music lovers party in the city, their club hope that come 5 o'clock there's a celebration at the Stadium of Light too. No doubt there will be, with the club exceeding expectations, avoiding relegation with ease, and, if they win today, the possibility of a European adventure next season. They may also complete a very surprising double over their opponents, having beaten them 2-1 last October. Last week's beaten FA Cup finalists are the visitors today, and they will be looking to banish dreams of a roller coaster scary season with a European spot. A draw should do it for Chelsea, but caretaker Callum McFarlane will be hoping to deliver Europa League football for the incoming Xabi Alonso with a win. It's Sunderland versus Chelsea at the Stadium of Light.
0: John, thanks very much. And if you are paying attention, you will have noticed that we've not done Fulham versus Newcastle United. Joshua Adu-Donkers there.
3: Fulham and Newcastle aiming to end the season on a high after a mixed set of results in final weeks of the season. It's unlikely European football will be gracing both next year. However, victory for either could still bring a top 10 finish. There's a possibility also this match may be the final one for Fulham manager Marco Silva. He's yet to renew his contract with the club, which is ending next month. From a sun-kissed Craven Cottage, it's Fulham versus Newcastle coming up.

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Just seconds away from kickoff. All matches in the EPL kicking off exactly the same time. We'll keep you up to date with all the goals as they go in. 4C's news now.

Train and Drops of Jupiter. It's a Sports Extra on BFES, the 4C station. I'm Martin Kenzie from the studios Dreghon Barracks in Edinburgh. 10 matches, all 20 teams involved in the Premier League. 6 minutes into each of those matches, no goals yet. And I say that, and in the game that probably matters least, apart from total and utter pride, Wolves have taken... Now, Wolves haven't won on the road all season. 6 minutes gone, they're 1-0 up at Tough Moor against Burnley. 0-0 in the other games. Earlier today, it was great news for Bolton. They went in front, Stockport got back level at Wembley, and then Bolton pushed on to win 4-1. They've been promoted up to the Championship. And in the Women's Scottish Premier League, Hearts lost and Rangers lost, which means Hearts win the title. Hibernian beat Hearts by 2-0. Glasgow City beat Rangers 6-0, and it was one apiece between Celtic and Partick Thistle. So the first trophy for Hearts women. Keep an eye on the Super League as well. It's half-time. Warrington leading against Bradford by 14 points to 6. And there's a Vitality last match as well. Update you on that in just a couple of minutes. All of that plus music. Here's Kylie.

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1: Kylie, her new documentary is out now, getting rave reviews as well. That's Lights, Camera, Action on BFBS, the 4C station. Sports Extra with Mark McKenzie. Mentioned that Wales goal has come from the penalty spot, courtesy of Adam Armstrong. So we're 10 minutes into each of the matches. I think the main focus will be on what's going on at the Tottenham Hotspur Stadium, because that's the really straightforward one. We know if Spurs, when they stay up and West Ham are relegated, equally, if Spurs lose and West Ham win, then that's the flipped. There's lots of ifs, buts and maybes, and then you take into Europe into account as well. Really is a huge day in the Premier League.

It's a verb. The drugs don't work on VFES, the 4C station. Still just that one goal. Wolves 1-0 up on Burnley. 10 Premier League matches kicking off at the same time. 17 minutes on the clock on each of those. Super League and the Rugby League second half underway. Warrington leading Bradford by 14 points to 6. Worcestershire are 13-1 into the third over. They're chasing Northampton's 191 for all out and with 20 overs as well in their last match. Worcestershire need 179 runs with 104 balls remaining. We'll keep an eye on that one throughout the day for you as well. Music and sports is Milky Amalgam.

0: Milky with Mal Grab and Just the Way You Are. Let's get a quick update from the Tottenham Hotspur Stadium as Spurs versus Everton and Ryan Brummelow.
1: Tottenham Hotspur 0, Everton 0. The result as it stands that would keep Spurs safe in the Premier League tonight. They've twice come agonisingly close to an opener. Conor Gallagher with a quick takedown on the angle, 6 yards out, but he blazes into the side netting. And then Kevin Danso allowed space from similar range from the corner, but he snatches at the effort at the far post and drills it way wide. It's one-way traffic at the moment as Roberto De Zerbi's side look to shed any signs of concerns for their safety. A reminder of points will keep Spurs in the Premier League this evening. Tottenham Hotspur Spinill, Everton nil.
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Royal Blood, Typhoons of the FES, the Forty Station, Fulham 1-0 up against Newcastle United. Diop getting that, and Semenyo has given Man City the lead with their match in against Aston Villa. Those are the only goals, plus Wolves opener from the penalty spot for Adam Armstrong against Burnley.

I'm missing my same old us before we learned our truth too late.

Lewis Capaldi and Hold Me While You Wait on BFES, the 4C station. A few more goals going in. Quick update for you. And the most recent is at Sunderland Stadium of Light. It's Hume getting the goal there. Sunderland 1, Chelsea 0. So West Ham United and Leeds 0-0. Spurs and Everton 0-0. Remember, a goal in either of those matches, absolutely huge as far as the relegation is concerned. Fulham 1-0 up on Newcastle United. Wolves leading at Burnley as well. The rest 0-0.

0: Bitches and the Devil Wears Prada, the original one, right at the start. It's Suddenly I See Katie Tunstall on BFBS, the 4C station. One of the tunes of the year for me so far, and I know we're only in May. It feels like we're right in the middle of summer right now around the UK. Hope it's good with you, whatever you are around the 4C's world. One of the songs of the year for me so far, on the way next.
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Just Magic is Ella Langley on BFBS, the Forces Station, choosing Texas. We're heading from Texas to Ayrshire, Kilmarnock in just a moment, and Biffy, come on to Biff, in just a second. Nottingham Forest 1-0 up on Bournemouth. It's Morgan Gibbs-White that's got the goal there. Also 1-0 up Manchester United. Dorgu has got the goal at the Amex against Brighton.

Biffy and the tiny indoor fireworks on BFBS, the 4C station. I'm so at Bedlam at the Tottenham Hotspur Stadium, where 3 minutes before halftime, Spurs have gone 1-0 up. You can see the heads in hands at the London Stadium. West Ham United know that their chances of staying up now very, very slim. So West Ham United and Leeds United goalless, the most important one there though. Spurs know that all they have to do is win or draw and they'll stay up, and they're doing that at the moment. They're beating Everton by a 0-2.

Clare Ridings and Castles on BFBS, the 4C station. If you've taken part on the BFBS Star Player through the course of this season, we'll have the winner in round about 25 minutes from now. Spurs 1-0 up on Everton, then goalless West Ham and Leeds United. Sunderland leading Chelsea by a goal to nil. Nottingham Forest 1-0 up against Bournemouth. Manchester City leading against Aston Villa. It's goalless at Anfield, Liverpool and Brentford. Fulham 1-0 up on Newcastle United. Crystal Palace now behind. Jesus has given Arsenal the lead at Selhurst Park. They'll receive the Premier League trophy at the end of the match today. Regardless, Wolves 1-0 up on Burnley, and Manchester United now 2-0 up on Brighton.

Taylor Swift, Elizabeth Taylor on BFBS, the 4C station. A quick update on the Super League. Warrington and Bradford head-to-head. Just a couple of minutes left in that match. 78 minutes on the clock. It's Warrington 26, Bradford 12. Right, half-time's going, and at the Amex, it's Brighton 0, Manchester United 2. Crystal Palace a goal behind to champions Arsenal. Fulham 1-0 up on Newcastle United at half-time. It's goalless at half-time at Anfield between Liverpool and Brentford. Man City go in at the break 1-0 up against Aston Villa. Nottingham Forest to go up against Bournemouth. Half-time's also gone at Stadium of Light. Sunderland 1-0 up against Chelsea. Spurs lead Everton by a goal to nil at half-time at West Ham United. And Leeds locked at 0-0.

the best endorsement for the Stereophonics. I wouldn't believe your radio. Afternoon, evening, morning, whenever you are around the Forces world, it is BFBS, the Forces station, with Mark McKenzie Sports Extra for the final day of the English Premier League season. What a season it has been. Of course, we've got the World Cup to come as well. Keep you up to date with the second half, which will get underway in the next 5 minutes or so. Also on the Vitality Cricket as well. Super League, full-time whistles about to go. Warrington leading Bradford by 26 points to 12.

0: Gay Harrison, who told you? A few more goals going in. It's Ollie Watkins that's got the equaliser for Villa against Manchester City. Cole Palmer's got one back for Chelsea against Sunderland. Burnley have got an equaliser against Wolves right at the bottom there as Ian Fleming gets that. Marcus Tavernier has scored for Bournemouth to equalise against Nottingham Forest, keeping their hopes of top six finish alive right now. They are up to six. The top six, actually, as it looks at the moment, is Arsenal is given, as is Man City, as is Manchester United in third, Villa in fourth, Liverpool in fifth. They're goalless at the moment with Brentford, and Bournemouth 1-1 with Aston Villa. Sunderland 2-1 up. They're sitting in seventh, leading against Chelsea. Brighton 3-0 down against Manchester United, hanging on to Europe hope so in eighth at the moment.
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0: Now, a huge thanks to everyone that took part in Star Players throughout the season. Each week, we gave you clues to mystery celebrities, mystery sports personalities. Diego Maradona yesterday was the answer. Everyone that's taken part has gone into the draw. So who wins a sports top of their choice and the BFES Star Player Trophy? You get to keep it, by the way. You don't have to, you know, polish it every week and send it back until the start of the next season. Well done, Rebecca Langley in Guildford. We ask, which team you support? Royal Navy Rugby Union. Bex, well done to you. We'll be in touch. Get the shirt of your choice, the sports top of your choice, and that Star Player Trophy off to you as well. I mean, we do check in occasionally to make sure you're looking after it.
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One shot, one opportunity, to seize everything you ever wanted, in one moment, did you capture it?

Sunderland get European football next season, finishing seventh, and as I say, Brighton Conference League for them in eighth. It's West Ham, Burnley and Wolves all relegated. Let's get back into the music now. Royal Blood and Honey Brain.

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1: Jack
0: your body here on BFBS. I'm Jason. This is Dance of the Decades, where I bring you the best dance music from the 80s, 90s and noughties right up to today. You are in for an absolute treat for your Sunday. You will absolutely love, I would say, 99% of the tracks that I'm going to be playing today. There might be a few in there that you think, oh, I'm not a fan, but when it starts going, you'll love it, I swear. Right, I've got Adamski and Seal with Killer on the way. Technotronic on the way too. This is Eighth Wonder.

0: A massive 80s throwback from Adamski and Seal. That is killer here on BFBS. I'm Jason, it's Dance of the Decades. I've got D-Light and Grooves in the Hearts coming up very soon. And if you love BFBS, then tell us about it. Your opinion does really matter to us, right? 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Maybe it's the app that you love. Maybe it's watching the different sport on the telly. 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
6: We're going to dance. We're going to dance. We're going to dance and have some fun.

0: classic now, and it's one of those tracks released in 1992, which I think is timeless as well. Huge song. Actually, originally was an a cappella track, and then Opus 3 said, can we put some music on this? And it became a huge hit for them. I've got Tony DeBart and The Real Thing on the way very soon. And a song now, which actually came out early 90s, like 1990 it was originally released. Didn't really do that well, so they reissued it in 1993, and it became this. The biggest song from this group, this is The Orb and Little Fluffy Clouds.
1: What were the skies like when you were young?
2: They went on forever. We lived in Arizona, and the skies always had little fluffy clouds in them, and they were long and clear, and there were lots of stars at night. And when it would rain, they were beautiful, the most beautiful skies, as a matter of fact.

0: An iconic 90s throwback from Tony DeBartless. It's the real thing here on BFBS. I'm Jason. This is Dance of the Decade. It's got Snap and Summer and Welcome to Tomorrow, which is a song you don't really hear from Snap that much. Also another one from Everything But the Girl, but it's not missing. It's a song called Wrong. Going to play that very soon too. A classic dance track. Do you know what I've noticed about the songs we're playing today? There's a lot of talking at the start of them, and then they get into the thing. Maybe that was just a big thing for the 90s. 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We've got DJ Quicksilver on the way soon too.
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6: 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The Forces.

0: It's Tracy Thorn and Benoit. You know them better as Everything But The Girl. So do I, to be fair. I just read their names off Wikipedia. That was wrong. It's Dance of the Decades, bringing you the best dance music from the 80s, 90s and noughties. Got Sash on the way very soon. DJ Quicksilver too. This is Orbital.
1: Yes, son. Well, son, a funny thing about regret is that it's better to regret something you have done than to regret something you haven't done. And by the way, if you see your mom this weekend, would you be sure and

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1: Good evening, citizens of Earth. This will be your last chance to escape. I want to invite you to a new world. A world of liberty. A world of peace.

It's DJ Quicksilver and Planet Love here on BFBS's Dance of the Decades. I'm Jason, playing you the best dance music from the 80s, 90s and noughties. We're getting towards the end of the 90s and we move into massive noughties bangers you'll absolutely love. Pure Tones on the way. I've got Jürgen Fries as well and MJ Cole. This one takes the news from Sash. This is Colour the World on BFBS.

MJ Cole Sincere. What a great tune this is. Got a couple of more UK garage songs coming up from Dance with the Decades very soon. We've got Pure Tone, Addicted to Bass, a little bit drum and bass, a little bit UK garage on that one. Also, somebody who is now on Britain's Got Talent as a judge, but before she was going Mystique with a bump and a flex. Yeah, Mystique. And All I Want is coming up very soon. I've also got a song coming up in Dance with the Decades, because by the way, I'm playing you the best dance music from the 80s, 90s and noughties. We are late 90s, noughties territory now, like early noughties. But I'll tell you what, the songs were good. And I've got a dance song from Jürgen Fries. It's called Wilderness. You may have completely forgotten about it, but when you hear it, you'll be like, what a massive song this was. It's on the way very soon.

0: What a fantastic song this is. Great to hear on Dance of the Decades. Jürgen Vries and Wilderness. Hello, I'm Jürgen Vries. Actually, his real name's Darren, and he's from the UK. He sounds like he could be Dutch, though, right? And the reason he did that was because at the time, it was like Ferry Corsten, Armin van Buuren, they were all kind of coming out. And he was like, oh, they're having big success. I kind of want to be in their camp, being like the Dutch producer. No, just a guy called Darren Tate. But a great song, though. What a fantastic song to hear on Dance of the Decades today. I've got Deep Dish and Flashdance on the way very soon. And if you do like dance music, then go and download the free BFBS Radio app. It is absolutely free. 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

British United Nations and Out of Touch here on BFBS. I'm Jason. Dancer of the Decades. At the moment, playing you the best dance music from the early noughties. We've got Seamus Hadji on the way. Sunblock to play very soon. What is your favourite dance song? You know, a song with a donk on it. Like an EDM track, a trance one. One of those songs that maybe takes you back to a holiday you're on or even a tour that you're on. And it's just one of those songs that you just think, this is it. This is the moment where I'm just into this kind of music. I have a song which has always, for a long, long time, been my favourite dance track. And the reason is, it's just because it just takes you back to some great memories, holidays, places you've been to, maybe just hanging out with mates back in the day. And also, this is one of those songs that when I went, well, before I got into radio, I'd call request shows and ask for this song. Never got picked. Don't know why, because it's a banger. It is such a huge song. I hope you enjoy this today. Leyland Bushwhacker. This is Love Story here on BFBS.

Start playing Jimmy Jameson's Baywatch theme tune. This is I'll Be Ready by Sunblock here on BFBS. I'm Jason, this is Dance of the Decades. I'm going to get Sunny J and Can't Stop Moving. It's on the way very soon. And this song was another sample. It was sampling In Deep 1982 track. And it was one of those songs that you'd be surprised to hear. Only went to like 69 in the charts. This is a huge club anthem though. Team is Hadji, last night at DJ Sima Life on BFBS.

0: What a banger this is from Seamus Hadji, right? BFBS, I'm Jason, it's Dance for the Decades. Playing you the best dance music from the early noughties at the moment. We move right up to today. I've got Ida Corr and Feder Legrand coming up very soon as well. 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

nature, dynamic, inquisitive. You have the ability to be whatever you want to be. The limits are endless. You have a tendency to dream. No matter which way you turn, this distraction will cause you

feel like this song wasn't the biggest. I think it only got top 40 in the charts in the UK. But it was on every single compilation album. It definitely was, wasn't it? Sonny J and Can't Stop Moving on BFBS. I've got Pendulum on the way very soon. And this one, David Guetta and Kelly Rowland. It's When Love Takes Over here on BFBS's Dance Through the Decade.

One of David Guetta's biggest songs, this. It's Kelly Rowland's on this too. It's When Love Takes Over here on BFBS's Dance of the Decade. Currently playing new songs from the early 2000s, moving to 2010s very soon. And I'm going to play you a song which always gets a spin when I DJ. Always, and it always goes down so well as well. I remember playing in the Falklands, 2011, 2012, and it went off when I started playing this. Right, I'm going to get Pendulum and Watercolour on the way. Swedish House Mafia coming up soon too. And this is Nero. This is Me and You here on BFBS.

Such a good bunch of songs I just played you. Pendulum and Watercolour, played you Nero and Me and You just before that. Let's continue these amazing tunes on Dance of the Decades today. We're moving into 2010s, right up to today as well. I've got DJ Fresh on the way, Neon Jungle, Rudimental coming up as well. And this one will take you up to the news. And it is such a big song. You'll enjoy this one a lot today, I bet. Swedish House Mafia, A Knife Party. This is Antidote on BFBS.

That's Rudimental and Ella Eyre and Waiting All Night here on BFBS. What a great way to start this hour of Dance of the Decades, playing you the best dance music from the 80s, 90s and noughties right up to today. We're moving a bit closer to today with a song like that. I've got a couple of actually chilled ones on the way that I think you're going to really like. I've got Myrrh and Final Song, which is going to sound so good today. It's one of those tunes which is like a chill track, but also still got that kind of dance element to it. I've got Naughty Boy and Beyonce with Ari Benjamin as well, and Running. That's an excellent song coming up very soon. And this one, Neon Jungle, this is Welcome to the Jungle here on BFBS. Tonight.

0: One of the breakout tracks from Mo. This is Final Song. And I might be overthinking this, but it's mad to me to feel that that's 10 years old. That's a decade old. Came out 2016. Surely not. Where has the time gone for that? Nice and chill, though. Great track. Also played you Naughty Boy and Beyonce and Running. Another great, relaxing song. Bit different. Some of the stuff I'm normally playing in Dance of the Decade is quite heavy. But if you do want to chill out a little bit, I suggest getting the Headspace app. It's free for RAF, Navy or Army. It's free guided mindfulness exercises. And mindfulness has been shown to help people be less stressed, increase their focus. You can sleep more soundly. Now, personally, I've tried this app. It's great. Oh, if you want an afternoon nap, pop that on. The guy's voice is on that. Oh, you fall asleep in seconds. It's brilliant. And also, it's free, by the way. Normally, you'd pay $49.99. Go and find out how to get it right now by having a look on our website. It's bfbs.com/noticeboard. I've got DJ Snake on the way in Silk City on Dance Through the Decade soon.
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1: Come on.

It's James Hype and Kelly Lee and more than friends here on Dance for the Decades. I'm Jason, sampling on Vogue's 1996 track Don't Let Go. And it was one of those songs that you thought, this is big, this is a massive song. In 2017, it went platinum. It was so big. Top 10 hit for James Hype and Kelly Lee. Right, I've got St. John and Roses. Going to sound nice today. It's coming up soon. And what do you get, not a joke, what do you get when you cross Silk City, which is a powerhouse of dance music featuring Mark Ronson and Diplo, with a Grammy Award-winning artist, Dua Lipa? Well, you get this.

It's St. John and Roses here on BFBS. I'm Jason, it's Dance for the Decades. Playing you the best dance music from the late noughties at the moment, moving right up to today. I've got Ewan McVicar and Tell Me Something Good. It's going to be on the way very soon. And this song that I'm going to play you was such a fantastic song when it came out. And it was the lead single from the posthumous album, Tim. This is Avicii and Aloe Black. This is SOS here on BFBS. Can you-

0: Such a great song, this, from Avicii. Help me put my mind to rest. And what vocal from Aloe Black as well. That's SOS. It's BFBS's Dance of the Decades. I've got Medusa and Dermot Kennedy in Paradise. I told you, playing huge hits today. Really good dance songs. And if you love BFBS, then do let us know about it. 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Maybe it's something on the telly that you absolutely love as well. 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

It's Ewan McVicar and Tell Me Something Good here on BFBS. I'm Jason. You listen to Dance of the Decades, where I play you the best dance music from the 80s right up to today, going through the decades, all this great dance music. What a good 3 hours it's been so far. Still more songs to go. We've got Artemis on the way, Kenya Grace coming up soon too. And that song I just played you came out 2021, sampled Rufus and Shaka Khan's classic, and it became one of those proper kind of warehouse weapons, didn't it? You'd hear that song and you'd be like, oh, this is a good song. A proper holiday tune as well. And if you may be on tour when that song came out, that will definitely take you back, right? Right, I'm going to play Disco Lions and Tinashe coming up very soon. And this one, Eliza Rose, great tune from her. This is BOTA, Baddest of Them All here on BFBS.

former number one from 2023 from Kenya Grace. It's a Strangers here on BFBS's Dancer of the Decade. And this track made her the second female solo artist to ever top the UK charts with a self-written and self-produced track. And what a song as well. It sounded great today. Right, I've got Disco Lion Sinatra is coming up soon. This is Artemis.

Great way to end Dance for the Decades this week, right? It's Artemis, and I Like the Way You Kiss Me here on BFBS. I've brought you the best dance music from the 80s, 90s and noughties right up to today for the past 3 hours. And I know I probably say this every week, but what a good 3 hours of dance music that was. I mean, the perfect way to end your Sunday. I really hope you enjoyed it as much as I did. I'm not here next week. I'm on my holidays. I will be listening to Dance for the Decades next week, so I hope you do too, because for me, being on holiday, listening to this, it will really be like holiday vibes. I'm just telling you now, it's just 3 hours of bangers, isn't it? Right, have a great rest of your week. I'll leave you with Disco Lions and Tinashe and No Broke Boys. See you later. Bye.

infected, but he'll be alright, 'cause he's a scumbag, don't you know? I said he's a scumbag, don't you?

Oh, I am loving this. From one really strong female vocal to the next, Wolf Alice to Linkin Park. And I know that she's no Chester Bennington, but I think she has done the band such justice. Emily Armstrong from the band Dead Sarah, honestly, absolutely adore her vocal. The entire album, actually. This is from the latest one, and it's called Over Each Other on BFBS, the Forces Station. It's Linkin Park.